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3: 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I swear to God, when I come home, I'll never let go.

I swear to God every day He won't take you away Cause without you, babe, I lose my way

like you. 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Et moi j'avoue, yeah, I like you.